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The best DJs, the best dance music. Now, Lost Frequencies.

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We'll be back tomorrow at 1 a.m. Stay with us.

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0: 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So why do you wanna go and put stars in their eyes? 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Stars in their eyes.
1: Remember they said you'd show them all, emphasize the rise but not the fall, and now you're playing a shopping mall.

She wants a lover right now, but she's like no other. She ain't gonna wait till the morning light to find him. She's a fine sister, but no daylight kind of girl. She only wanna make it right, and she's gonna make it alright tonight.

Jetime in the Mix finisce qui, ma torna lunedì prossimo, sempre da mezzanotte, su M2O. Dai, ciao da prezioso! M2O. Best electronic music. Electronic music. You're listening to Dance With Us. Fast DJs. And dance with us. Be a part of the musical transformation. Dance with us. Move into the sound. Please welcome. Tonight, Kleptone.

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Now, superstar DJ, Kleptone.

0: talking about.
1: Yes, I do.
0: You know what I'm talking about.
1: Yes, I do.
0: You know what I'm talking about.
1: Yes, I do.
0: You know what I'm talking about.
1: Yes, I do.
0: You know what I'm talking about.
1: Yes, I do.
0: You know what I'm talking about.
1: Yes, I do.
0: You know what I'm talking about.
1: Yes, I do.